on your cigarette break. It's like 10,000 spoons when all you need is a knife. It's meeting the man of my dreams and then meeting his beautiful wife. And isn't it ironic? Don't you think?

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0: 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Wait, lady luck?
1: 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I've had so much luck on SpinQuest.com. 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
1: 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boom, chak, ping, boing, boing, boom, chak, chak, chak, chak, boing, boing, boom, chak, chong, boing, boom, chak, chak, ping, chak, boing, boing, boom, chak, chong, boing, boom, chak, chak, chak, 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boing, boing, boom, chak, chak, boing, boing, boom, chak, chak, boing, boing, boom, chak, chak, boing, boing, boom, chak, chak, boing, boing, boom, chak, chak, boing, boing, boom, chak, chak, boing, 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

turns slowly. 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

When I first saw you, I saw love. And the first time you touched me.